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2: There's a lot of changes ahead for you and your family, but the one thing that is always consistent is Jesus. We pray that you're reminded of His love and faithfulness daily as you listen to Spirit FM. The summer will be over before we know it, but before the first pencil is sharpened, before the first book is opened, before your family settles back into the rhythm of a new school year, we simply want to say thank you. Thank you for being part of the Spirit FM family. 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He is faithful, He is present, and He is with you through every new beginning and every ordinary day. 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Thank you for letting us be a part of your journey.
3: What happens when you finally get everything you thought would make you happy, and it still leaves you empty?
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3: 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Hear Donovan's story on this week's episode of The Unfolding on

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0: There's a lot of changes ahead for you and your family, but the one thing that is always consistent is Jesus. We pray that you're reminded of his love and faithfulness daily as you listen to Spirit FM. The summer will be over before we know it, but before the first pencil is sharpened, before the first book is opened, before your family settles back into the rhythm of a new school year, we simply want to say thank you. Thank you for being part of the Spirit FM family. Thank you for helping make this a place where people can encounter the hope of Jesus every single day. Thank you for listening, for praying, for supporting, and for being a part of this ministry. As seasons change and schedules fill up, one thing never changes: Jesus. He is faithful, he is present, and he is with you through every new beginning and every ordinary day. 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Thank you for letting us be a part of your journey.
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4: 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And I said, God, my wife and children would not respect me for doing this. 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

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Galatians 5:13 says, serve one another humbly in love. 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

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We pray that you're reminded of his love and faithfulness daily as you listen to Spirit FM. The summer will be over before we know it, but before the first pencil is sharpened, before the first book is opened, before your family settles back into the rhythm of a new school year, we simply want to say thank you. Thank you for being part of the Spirit FM family. Thank you for helping make this a place where people can encounter the hope of Jesus every single day. Thank you for listening, for praying, for supporting, and for being a part of this ministry. As seasons change and schedules fill up, one thing never changes: Jesus. He is faithful, he is present, and he is with you through every new beginning and every ordinary day. Our prayer is that every time you listen to Spirit FM, you're reminded of his love, encouraged by his truth, and drawn a little closer to him. Thank you for letting us be a part of your journey.

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This is Sean on a Saturday morning, and northern Missouri, you can expect to be drying out this afternoon from yesterday's rain. You're going to see some isolated morning thunderstorms. Some sunshine is going to take over quickly with highs climbing into the upper 80s and even possibly 90 degrees. Central Missouri, get ready. We're going to have some morning showers and thunderstorms, partly sunny and then hot and humid all afternoon with a high of 89 to 91. In southern Missouri, well, summer's in full force for you. Can expect some sunshine, clouds with temps in the low to mid 90s. It's going to be hot and muggy out there today. Well, we did have a nice reprieve, and here we are right back to summer in Missouri.

0: Spirit FM. This is Sean. And if you're looking for something to do this coming week and you're near the Eldon area or willing to drive down to Eldon, Spirit FM is going to be popping up from 2 to 4 p.m. in the parking lot of the Eldon First Baptist Church. We're looking forward to seeing you there. And there's going to be some fun that can be had with this pop-up event. All summer long, we're going to be giving you a chance to win something really cool. It's a Yeti cooler filled with $1,000. Now, at that pop-up event, it's got some fake money in it, but somebody at the end of the summer is going to walk away with that cool prize. There's also going to be another cooler full of popsicles, maybe your favorite color before they run out. And we can't wait to meet you there. So if you've got opportunity, July 29th, we're looking forward to seeing you. And if you'd like to know where the next pop-ups are going to be taking place, we have all of that at spiritfm.org. We'd like to thank Drs. Joe and Jonathan Muff, DDS, at Family General Dentistry for their support.
1: 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We pray that you're reminded of his love and faithfulness daily as you listen to Spirit FM. 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Thank you for letting us be a part of your journey.

0: Lauren Daigle with Let It Be a Hallelujah here on Spirit FM. Hey, I'm Sean, and get ready because we've got Toby Mac coming up next. And if you want to see him in person, there's a concert coming up in November. 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
1: It's been a long year. 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

0: God.
1: When God asks you to do something, how long does it take for you to start? Hey, I'm Sean with Spirit FM, and there could be a lot of factors that go into that. But a lot of times you'll find that it has to do with what are you willing to surrender to Him. And every time I have found that I've been willing to give God what I thought was most valuable to me and it exchange it for what He was asking me to do, it always turned out for my better. Friend, if you're going through a situation where God's asking you to do something, now is the time to surrender. It's life.

0: It's easy to sometimes wonder if when you're praying to God, is your prayer just too ordinary for him? Hey, I'm Sean with Spirit FM, but God never says that we should only pray about big things. In fact, in Philippians 4:6, we've found that it says in everything. You know that everything includes your family. It includes your finances. It includes your friendships. And yeah, it'll include your future. So nothing that concerns you is too small for your Heavenly Father. I encourage you to spend some time praying to Him today and getting to hear from Him what the answers are for you.
1: 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We'll also share opportunities and simple ideas for you to serve in your communities. This way of life comes directly from God's Word. Galatians 5:13 says, serve one another humbly in love. To get involved and find out more information, come to spiritfm.org.

I know it's kind of early on a Saturday morning, but here we are wide awake. And I don't know if coffee is helping you, but I know it helps me a lot. I found that out this week when I had to go a day without coffee in the morning for some tests that need to be ran. And when I was all done with that doctor's appointment, I didn't have to have the blood work done. Needless to say, the next day, I had 2 cups of coffee. So if it's a 2 cups of coffee kind of morning for you, go for it.

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You might have felt like you survived a little bit of summer with the cooler temps that we've had over the last few days, but it's Missouri, and guess what? Warmer temps are back. Northern Missouri, you're going to see a high of 80s to 90s after an isolated thunderstorm this morning. Central Missouri, slight chance of some morning showers and thunderstorms, but then it's going to turn sunny, hot, humid this afternoon with a high of 89 to 91 degrees. In southern Missouri, guess what? Summer is there for sure, showing right up with a mix of sunshine, some clouds, but temps in the low to mid 90s. It's going to be hot and muggy throughout the day. Well, if you don't like the weather in Missouri, we've all found out, hang out, because tomorrow will be a totally different day.

Ouch, that hurt. Hey, I'm Sean here on Spirit FM, and sometimes that's what I say when somebody says something or does something that might offend or get me upset. And it's easy to hang on to those things. But I've found something over the years that when I have been forgiven of something from someone else, it makes me very thankful for those moments. You know, forgiven people should be forgiving people. And even if it hurts when we forgive someone else for something they've done to us, that forgiveness is often for ourselves, and it ends up also changing the way that we get to live our lives towards others.

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1: Did you like Matthew West's song Good? 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And here's how you can give your opinion here at Spirit FM. 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

Receiving a text message that says, hey, I love you, man, that changes your day. This is Sean with Spirit FM, and I try each week to make sure that I send out text messages like that to family members or those that I love, and just to let them know I'm thinking about them and I love them. You know, today I was thinking about that this morning too, and one of the first things I did this morning was to wake up and say, you know, God, I want you to know, I love you.

0: Nothing says Missouri State Fair quite like the Christian concert evening that's going to be taking place on August 19th. And guess what? Spirit FM is going to be there. We're going to be there watching Skillet and 10th Avenue North as they take the stage right there in the stadium. And we want to see you there. And here's how you can be there. Of course, you can get your tickets and buy them and show up that day. But you could also be listening starting this coming Monday for an opportunity to call in and answer some trivia questions about the state of Missouri. And if you get it right, you'll be entered in to win some tickets to go see Skillet and 10th Avenue North. Be looking for that opportunity. And if you'd like to know more about the Missouri State Fair or how you can be a part of that event, you can go to spiritfm.org.
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Good morning. It's Saturday. I'm Sean here on Spirit FM. And if you were wondering what today's temps are going to be like, well, it's not going to be as cold as it was the last few days. In fact, we're looking at reaching upwards of 90s throughout the entire state of Missouri. Now, northern and central Missouri, there's going to be a few chances for some thunderstorms and morning showers, and then it's going to be hot and muggy and humid throughout the entire state. Southern Missouri, you're going to be setting the example, leading us to the 90s first.

Spirit FM, this is Sean, and welcome to Saturday, the day that we waited all week for. Hey, if you're just waking up, or maybe you've been up for a little while and you've already been moving around and about, I hope your weekend gives you a lot of rest. I know I'm looking forward to doing some things that I had planned for the whole week to do. Taking a nap this afternoon is one of them.

be only in the big moments, right? Hey, this is Sean with Spirit FM. And so many times we think that we discover God in big moments, but more often than not, it's God showing up in the details of your life. You know, small conversations that you might have today, a delay that might end up protecting you. How about an open door that you didn't even know you were praying for? Jesus reminds us in Luke 12:7, indeed, the very hairs of your head, they're all numbered.

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0: I've been looking at a lot of cars lately. Hey, this is Sean with Spirit FM, and I can't decide, should it be new or used? I don't know. I know there's lots of wisdom either way, but there's something about new, and it made me think about the Spirit FM music team this week. 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

Spirit FM. Hey, this is Sean on a Saturday morning, and guess what? It's going to be hot and muggy today. There's going to be a few chances for rain showers earlier this morning in northern and central Missouri, but for the rest of us, well, hey, hot and muggy, high of 90s. Oh, those cooler temps were just a little bit better the last few days.

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1: Finding the right seat so you can see what you need to see the best, that's a goal. Hey, this is Sean with Spirit FM. And, you know, sometimes in life, our situations and the way we think about it or the way we see it can end up being the way we determine if it's going to work out or not. It could be a relationship, a financial need, maybe a health struggle you're going through, or maybe even that dream, you know, the one that seems completely out of reach. I'm reminded of Luke 18:27, where it says, "The things which are impossible with men are possible with God." Hey, what looks impossible from where you're standing right now is not impossible from where God's sitting. He sees the answer before you even see the way forward. This morning, don't measure your situation by the strength that you have, or maybe your own personal resources, or even by your understanding. But when you put that situation into the hands of God, who specializes in the impossibles, well, your situation may be bigger than you, but it will never, ever, ever be bigger than your God.

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We're going to be in the parking lot of the Eldon First Baptist Church, and we're going to have a couple fun things with us. First of all, we've got one cooler full of probably your favorite popsicles. I know blue's my favorite color. Those always seem to go first. And then we're going to have another cooler that's filled with $1,000. Now, not a real $1,000, but by the end of this summer, someone's going to win a Yeti cooler filled with $1,000. Friend, we're looking forward to seeing you in Eldon. If you'd like to know more information about where all of our pop-ups are and how they take place and how you can be a part of it, we have all of that information at spiritfm.org. But if you want to be there in person, head on over to Eldon coming up July 29th. We'd also like to thank Drs. Joe and Jonathan Muff, DDS at Family Gentle Dentistry, for their gift of support.

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There was a time when my youngest daughter was probably around 2 or 3 years old that she wanted to jump off the railings on our deck. And I was all games for it. But right before that happened, my wife said to me, "You only have one chance, so make sure you don't mess it up." And I knew exactly what she was meaning. You know, like I could like act like I wasn't going to catch her. But every time my daughter jumped off the railing, I caught her. And every time she would say more. And we did that for probably an hour. And I'll tell you what, I watched my daughter go from being not sure if she could do it to knowing that she could have full confidence that dad was going to be right there to catch her. That's helped me a lot in her life as she's grown up. And I think confidence has a way of doing that. If you're listening today, I want you to know something, that God wants to hear you this morning. He wants to hear you have a conversation with him. You can trust him with anything. And the more you do, the more you're going to see your confidence in him grow and his ability to change.

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0: Do you remember the person who taught you how to read? 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And here at Spirit FM, all summer long, we've been giving you some ideas about things that you can do to serve others, just like the way Jesus taught us to serve one another. 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

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Hey, I'm Sean with Spirit FM, and well, it's the beginning of our weekend, just 2 days. Why do weekends have to only be 2 days? It would be nice if they were five like a work week. Well, here's to the best of our weekend, and here's to some more songs that is going to make your weekend even better. 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

Good morning. Happy Saturday to you. 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Let's celebrate it. We made it through another week.

0: John Reddick with The Way here on Spirit FM. This is Amy. Hey, it's still summer, if you didn't know, and our summer of service is still happening. Today, we are encouraging you to read a book to a child. The other night, my youngest daughter and I were at my oldest daughter's house. My oldest daughter has several kids, and they have a bunch of books. And as we were walking out, my younger daughter saw one of the books. And the book title was Josh's Blanket. And it just so happens that her husband's name is Josh. So she asked, can I take this book home? And she was reading it to her husband, sent us all a video, and my grandkids got a real kick out of her reading their book to their Uncle Josh. So find a book today and read it to your kids. That is your Summer of Service project for today.
1: 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We pray that you're reminded of His love and faithfulness daily as you listen to Spirit FM. The summer will be over before we know it, but before the first pencil is sharpened, before the first book is opened, before your family settles back into the rhythm of a new school year, we simply want to say thank you. Thank you for being part of the Spirit FM family. Thank you for helping make this a place where people can encounter the hope of Jesus every single day. 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Thank you for letting us be a part of your journey.
2: What happens when you finally get everything you thought would make you happy, and it still leaves you empty?
3: 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And I said, God, my wife and children would not respect me for doing this. What do I have to do? 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
2: For Donovan Donnell, that one word began a journey of surrender that would completely change his life. 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
1: 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It looks like today that's all changing and we're warming back up. So welcome back to summer.

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Or maybe that's just me. I've got a story to tell you after this song.

0: 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Hey, this is Amy, and life can be a little chaotic at times, and when you're off your schedule, your regular schedule, things can feel a little off. And this week, I've been staying at my mom's house watching her dog, Bernice, and she's been out of the country. And dogs are not sleek. Cats are my favorite. They're just quieter. They require a little less attention. And I love cats. I like dogs, but I love cats. But anyway, Bernice has been waking me up at 2 or 3 in the morning wanting breakfast, which isn't supposed to happen until 6. So I have felt a little off this week. And this morning, the Lord reminded me that even when everything around us changes, He and His Word remains constant. So I sat and I read the Word, and it brought peace to me. So I want to encourage you that no matter what's off in your life today, God is there. His Word is true. And when you take time to spend with Him, He can bring peace to any situation. You know, life, it can be crazy, but God, He's constant.
1: 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Galatians 5:13 says, "Serve one another humbly in love." 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
1: Micah Tyler with Perfectly here on Spirit FM. Hey, whatever story you repeat to yourself, your mind eventually starts treating it as fact. Just because you continue to repeat it, whether it's true or not. Every time you say, oh, I always mess up, or this never works out, or some kind of joke about yourself, your mind is thinking that that is fact. If you continue to say it, it's filling your mind and building your identity. And whatever gets repeated most, that is what you are going to believe. Well, the opposite is also true. When you say the right things, things like, hey, I'll figure it out, I can handle hard things. When you say those kinds of encouraging things to yourself, that is what builds truth inside of you too. So every word that you're speaking out about yourself or to yourself today, make sure it's a positive one, because you're building that truth inside of you with what you speak.
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Spirit FM, have your kids started making that school supply list? I don't mean the school supplies, I mean the clothing lists. I remember having lists and lists of all the different clothes that I wanted. It didn't happen. I didn't get everything I wanted.

0: Peter Burton with Where Would I Be here on Spirit FM. This is Amy. If you haven't heard yet, which I am sure you have heard us mention, we are giving away a awesome orange Yeti cooler and $1,000 cash this summer. And we want you to make sure to get in on the drawing. And how you do that is you come and visit us at one of our pop-ups. We have several coming up. We'll be in Eldon, we'll be in Waynesville, Chilhowee, and Kirksville. And then your last opportunity is at the Missouri State Fair to get entered into that drawing. And you know what? When you come out, it's not just to enter to win. It's to visit with us. We love to meet you. So make plans to come on out to one of our pop-ups or the State Fair for your chance to win and for our chance to meet you in person. All the information and where we're going to be can be found at spiritfm.org.
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1: That's 10th Avenue North here on Spirit FM. They're going to be at the Missouri State Fair this year. And starting Monday, we're going to give you a chance to win some tickets to see them and Skillet. 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

Jay King with Hard Place here on Spirit FM. I know that in my own life, I have been in some hard places and I've run up against God. And he has been, people say, the saving grace. He has been all that I needed in that moment. So turn to him today if you are in a hard place. Hey, summer is about coming to an end, and maybe you have some back to school parties that are happening at your church, and we would love to know about those and get that word out to the community. 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Let us know what's happening so that we can let others know, because, you know, going back to school deserves some kind of celebration, doesn't it? 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

I love how God brings songs together here on Spirit FM. We just left it all in the river, and now we're going to run home. We're going to run home to the Father. He's waiting for you, arms wide open. Here's Cochran and Company.

Maybe you've lived a life where you are questioning the goodness of God. This is Amy. You're listening to Spirit FM. Let this next song minister His goodness to you. It's Matthew West with Good.

0: such a great song. That's Matthew West with Good here on Spirit FM. Psalms 18:30 says, "As for God, his way is perfect. The word of the Lord is proven. He is a shield to all who trust in him." You know, God is in control and nothing is impossible for him. His way is perfect. His word is proven and he protects and he redeems. So no matter what that situation looks like in your life today, remind yourself of the God that you serve, the good God that you serve. If you don't know him today or you want to know him better, I'd encourage you to text the word SPIRIT to 41224 and let's talk. You know, God wants to work in and through your life today, and all you have to do is allow him to do that.
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We can surrender them to the one who will take care of them for us.

0: 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That's Need to Breathe with The Long Surrender. 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

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It's Emerson Day with Get Behind Me. It'll get you up.

0: Katie Nicole with Have Your Way here on Spirit FM. This is Amy. You know what? God has a history of choosing people before they believed that they were ready. Gideon, he saw himself as weak, and Jeremiah believed that he was too young. Moses focused on what he lacked, but God, he consistently called people based on his purpose rather than their confidence. The question has never been, am I enough? The better question to ask is God faithful? And he answers, yes, I am. So what our response should be to him today is what Katie Nicole just said, Lord, have your way in me.
1: 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We pray that you're reminded of his love and faithfulness daily as you listen to Spirit FM. The summer will be over before we know it, but before the first pencil is sharpened, before the first book is opened, before your family settles back into the rhythm of a new school year, we simply want to say thank you. 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

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Hey, good afternoon. I am Jen. Are you filling up your Saturday with all the things to do? Or are you taking it easy today? Just enjoying the day.

Forrest Frank and Thankful on Spirit FM. Hey, I and Jen, we're so thankful we get to see you, get to connect with you, get to be face to face with you. It's so much fun at our Popsicle pop-ups. So our next one is coming up later this week. We're going to be in Eldon on the 29th. We're also coming to Chilhowee. We're coming to Waynesville. We're coming to Kirksville. Lots more pop-ups on the way. So we would love to see you. Get you signed up for that $1,000 and that Yeti cooler as well. So this next week, we'll be in Eldon.

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Hey, we went through a debate in our family. Is it washed or washed? Yeah, it was a big heated debate. The song is called Washed, by the way.

Elevation Rhythm and Washed on Spirit FM. Hey, I am Jen. Can I just remind you that Jesus wants to be your first choice? He wants your top priority. He wants your first choice. He doesn't want to

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0: Bill Wickham and Homesick for Heaven on Spirit FM. Hey, I am Chen. So we've got some things that make it feel like summer, like the fair, the state fair, which is coming up. You get to eat all the fair foods, do all of the fun fair activities. We would love to see you there. There's a concert of Skillet and 10th Avenue North. It's going to be so great. We are excited for this, and you've actually got a chance to win some tickets to go. You might want to brush up on your Missouri state trivia, though, because we're going to play Missouri Fact or Fiction this next week. You'll have a chance to win.
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Can we go back to the basics for just a minute? But this song you probably have heard lots of times. You've probably sung it lots of times. Just focus in on the basics of this song and what it's saying. It's goodness of God.

Peter Burton, Where Would I Be on Spirit FM. Hey, I am Jen. So sometimes God tells you to go. He'll say, yes, go. This is what I want you to do. And other times it might seem like sometimes he's telling you to wait. But both of those things take so much courage and so much strength and so much faith to know when is it a time to wait and when is it a time to go. You really have to be leaning into him, having strong faith, having courage, having bravery, strength, being in tune with God so that you know what he's asking you to do, whether he's saying to go or whether he's saying to wait. There's a lot of changes ahead for you and your family, but the one thing that is always consistent is Jesus. We pray that you're reminded of his love and faithfulness daily as you listen to Spirit FM. The summer will be over before we know it, but before the first pencil is sharpened, before the first book is opened, before your family settles back into the rhythm of a new school year, we simply want to say thank you. Thank you for being part of the Spirit FM family. Thank you for helping make this a place where people can encounter the hope of Jesus every single day. Thank you for listening, for praying, for supporting, and for being a part of this ministry. As seasons change and schedules fill up, one thing never changes: Jesus. He is faithful, he is present, and he is with you through every new beginning and every ordinary day. Our prayer is that every time you listen to Spirit FM, you're reminded of his love, encouraged by his truth, and drawn a little closer to him. Thank you for letting us be a part of your journey. We'll be right back.

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You make a difference. You are love.

and testimony on Spirit FM. Hey, I am Jen. So grateful to be with you today. So we've been talking about a summer of service. A few days ago, our idea was to mow a neighbor's lawn or a friend's lawn. And I have to say that I got to experience the other end, the reciprocating end of that summer of service. A friend of mine heard that on the radio on Spirit FM and went over to my yard and mowed my yard. They mowed the front yard, the backyard, they weeded, they did an amazing job. It was a true blessing. It was unexpected. It was an amazing blessing. I was overwhelmed with emotions to come home and see my yard completely mowed and gorgeous, just beautiful, thanks to this sweet friend who spent his time mowing my yard. It was unexpected, and I have a really hard time receiving things, but it was a lesson to learn that I like to do things for others. I also have to be able to receive it when other people like to do things too. Let them have that opportunity of joy, right? So if somebody does something nice for you, let them do that. Give them the blessing of that, but you can be blessed in return for that too. Okay, so here's our idea for today. Our summer of service is to read to a kid or a group of kids. Just read a book to them. So maybe you grab the neighborhood kids, get them all together and read. Maybe it's your friend's kids. Maybe it's your kids, grandkids, whatever it may be. Just reading them a book, spending time with them is really showing love and service.

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I have to tell you something that sometimes hurts to hear. If you're wanting a closer relationship with Jesus, it takes commitment to spending time with Jesus. Yeah, it does.

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Isn't it funny that there's nothing that we can do perfectly, but God loves us perfectly. He takes care of us perfectly, no matter what.

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1: Micah Tyler and Perfectly on Spirit FM. Hey, I am Chen. So just the other day, some friends and I were together and we were painting, just a fun project. They didn't know we were going to be painting. They knew we were going to do something together. And this friend likes to be a perfectionist. They like to have everything just perfect and just right. It was kind of a stretch for them to be able to just jump in and start painting and not have thought about this ahead of time and not let it be just perfect. Just let it be whatever it is. It's hard. But you need people in your life to stretch you past some of those walls that you put up, past some of those boundaries. Wanting things to be perfect and nice and neat is not a problem. It's not a bad thing. But if you hold yourself to that perfection, you let it hold you back sometimes, it can hinder you. So having friends that will push you a little bit to say, hey, let's just try this one thing not being perfect, right? Let's just jump in and see how it goes. And it was actually a great time.
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FM. Be brushing up on that Missouri fact or fiction, Missouri trivia, because we're going to be asking you that. This next week, a chance for you to win some tickets to the State Fair and Skillet and 10th Avenue North.

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0: Blessed Assurance on Spirit FM. Hey, I am Jen. Do you spend time in prayer? What do you do when you're praying? What are your words? What are you talking about? How are you sharing your prayer with God? Prayer is so much more than just asking for what you need or what you want. And I think you know that. It's about listening to his voice, giving him thanks and praise, and just being in his presence. That's hard for some of us because it's hard to sit still and just be, but you're spending that time with him. You're opening up that prayer and saying, Lord, I'm just waiting. I'm just listening for you to speak, for you to move, and just being quiet, just sitting in that moment with him. That can be so hard to do, but it can be so rewarding too.
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Katie Nicole, have your way on Spirit FM. People are asking all the time, when's your next pop-up? Where are you going to be? I want to see that cooler, that giant orange Yeti cooler. It's giant. It's very big. I want to see it. I want to see that $1,000. I want to be able to win that. I want to get one of those ice cold popsicles as well. You got it. We're going to be in Eldon on the 29th. We'd love to see you there. We're also coming to Chilhowie soon. We're coming to Waynesville, to Kirksville. We've got the State Fair. We'll be bringing it there as well. So check out our website, spiritfm.org, for the latest information on where and when we're going to be. But this next week, we'll see you in Eldon. There's a lot of changes ahead for you and your family, but the one thing that is always consistent is Jesus. We pray that you're reminded of his love and faithfulness daily as you listen to Spirit FM. The summer will be over before we know it, but before the first pencil is sharpened, before the first book is opened, before your family settles back into the rhythm of a new school year, we simply want to say thank you. Thank you for being part of the Spirit FM family. Thank you for helping make this a place where people can encounter the hope of Jesus every single day. Thank you for listening, for praying, for supporting, and for being a part of this ministry. As seasons change and schedules fill up, one thing never changes: Jesus. He is faithful, he is present, and he is with you through every new beginning and every ordinary day. Our prayer is that every time you listen to Spirit FM, you're reminded of his love, encouraged by his truth, and drawn a little closer to him. Thank you for letting us be a part of your journey.

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1: Three brothers in a fire, willing to die for their faith. 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And Daniel met a lion, because he chose to pray. 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

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Hey, it's Jordan. Grateful to be with you. Did you have that teacher in school that loved you or didn't quite love you? I remember in seventh grade, I had this teacher. She didn't really love me. And I found out later on, it was mainly because of my one of my best friends that was in class with me. We kind of threw a ruckus for her. And then eighth grade, I had her as my first class, like my first class of the day in eighth grade. And I remember going in thinking, this is going to be the worst year ever. And then she loved me. And I was like, what's happening? Turns out my friend wasn't with me that year. We weren't in the same class. And so therefore, I guess I was a little more pleasant without my buddy there. But I was wondering if you have any back to school or like best teacher stories that you can think of. I'd love to hear yours. 800-606-3299.

0: 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Sometimes you gotta suffer for the blessing. 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
1: I helped mow my neighbor's yard the other day, and it was just a way that I could serve them as saying, like, hey, thanks for being my neighbor. 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

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Hey, it's Jordan on Spirit FM. 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

0: So in eighth grade, I got my teacher a sticker. I don't really remember what it said, but it was some sort of joke, sarcastic joke. But I went back years later, and she still had that sticker sitting in her drawer, like it was stuck to her desk. But it had an impact on her. And I think about how teachers have impact in our lives, and we have impact in teachers' lives, and it's back to school season. And I'm wondering if you have any good teacher stories. I remember whenever she opened to show me, it was right next to all of her snacks. I was like, I didn't know you had snacks. And she's like, yeah, how do you think I stay sane in this classroom? I got to have some snacks. I thought that was kind of funny. And I was like, yep, I have snacks in my desk right next to me right now. Well, friend, I'd love to hear if you have a special story or a teacher story. Funny, sad, exciting. I'd love to hear yours. 800-606-3299.
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